0: Before you go, there's something I want you to have.
1: Oh, it's beautiful. But wait a minute, isn't this...
0: Yeah, yes it is.
1: But I thought the old lady dropped it into the ocean in the end.

подкаст Стараховиця. In the summer, to my heartbeat sound. We fell in love as the leaves turn brown.

Prescott. If you step, you get a race. Running through these bodies like I'm sprinting in.

And I touched your face, narcotic mindfulness, Mary Jane. And I called your name like an addicted to cocaine, calls all the stuff you'd rather blame. And I touched your face, narcotic mindfulness, Mary Jane.